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0: 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There's going to be a lot of Ozzy occupying your time in the next year or so between the Return of the Osbournes podcast, the animated Osbourne series, and so much more.
1: Thank you.
0: Yeah, and Ozfest next year. I'll keep you in loop on that when I get more. Peter Frampton and the Big Rig into this Wednesday night.

0: 92.9 The Bear. Getting ready to rock our fathers all weekend long. Big Rig, yes, it is a Father's Day deep cut weekend. Going deep for dad. Now, if you are a dad and you've got some of those songs back, you know, that you love from when you before you were dad, you know, the ones that make you feel all youthful again, or maybe ones you've shared with your kids and they've grown up rocking to, tell us what those are. That's what we have the Red Talkback mic. Make some suggestions for the weekend. 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Then just tap the Red Talkback mic, say it, and send it.
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1: 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Give you the latest, what's happening here, coming up in like 15 minutes. 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

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Journey and their farewell tour, The Final Frontier. It's Big Rig. Yeah, that tour is going all the way through November. And what better way to go see them than maybe in their hometown area of San Francisco, the Bay Area, Chipotle in the Chase Center? Just saying. That free money chance that returns again tomorrow might be the way you get there. I'll explain everything in less than 10 minutes. Soundgarden first with The Big Rig.

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1: Think about all the cool things to do in America, man. That one thing, maybe for you, like, man, concerts is so America to me. I got that artist that just makes me rock, that makes me feel patriotic. Who is that artist? You want to go see them? $2,500 will make that happen. 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

92.9 The Bear on the state line. Guns N' Roses, their stadium tour continues off and on throughout the summer as Everclear back out. Plans of smaller mid-sized venues with the ticket price set just right to see Art Alexakis and the boys. Back to where it all started. Santa Monica with the Rig.

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1: The crew getting ready to invade stages across America in their monstrous 45th anniversary since that very album, Theater of Pain. I know, where the heck does Tom go, man? It's a Wednesday night with the rig and legendary Hendrix here.

92.9 The Bear. The U.S. gets ready to hit the pitch again the end of this week, and everything World Cup is quite literally at your fingertips. I'll explain what I mean here in about 15 minutes. To me, that's kind of like the biggest thing happening in sports right now.

92.9 The Bear, Northern Colorado's classic rock. 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

92.9 The Bear. Doing it all for Dad this weekend. The greatest soundtrack because, well, you know, sometimes you don't always give the greatest dad's gifts. And the moms would agree too. It doesn't always go well for Mother's Day, but this one, this is a home run. They can wrap their whole 2-day weekend into this one. I'll explain what I mean here less than 10 minutes. Hang on. It's Big Rig.

92.9 The Bear. To quite a few people's chagrins, because Carb Day before the Indy 500 has usually been a pretty hard rocking affair. This year, the Counting Crows with that Friday opening band. It's Mr. Jones.

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I'll explain everything here in about 15 minutes. It is Tom Petty on this Wednesday evening with the Big Rig.

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And we are off and running on this Thursday morning on the third shift. Doc Reno officially on the JOB. 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
0: 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The 250K USA giveaway, our cash contest in honor of the country's 250th birthday, is coming up later on this morning. Four keywords throughout the day today that could score you $2,500.

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The home of rock on the state line, 92.9 The Bear. All right, our knuckleheads, three of them, coming up in just a few minutes, our knuckleheads in.

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92.9 The Bear. How about some good news tonight? A new report found that litter across the United States is down 34% since 2020. I'm glad to see less and less people doing that, especially throwing stuff out of cars.

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0: Thank you, my man. I appreciate that. You can leave us song requests, questions, comments, whatever.

0: 92.9 on the state line, 92.9 the Bear. You know, the World Cup is the big news story right now, right? A group of scientists, though, has warned FIFA that the heat safety measures for the men's 2026 World Cup are inadequate and could put players at risk of serious harm. So hopefully FIFA is taking that into consideration. I think some of the warmer weather sites for the World Cup, they're playing at night.
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1: There was an article on the Wall Street Journal, right? Teens are revitalizing malls. And malls are returning the favor by banning them. You know, they don't want teens hanging out in the malls, causing problems and things like that. So there's certain hours now, according to this article, that teens are actually allowed.

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0: 92.9 the Bear, 92.9 on the state line. Might have seen this on the news over the last few weeks. The state of California is exploring the idea of high-speed buses. Buses that can go 100.

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0: The home of rock on the state line, 92.9 The Bear. Hey, thanks for hanging out with us on this Thursday morning. It's the Red Eye Rock Lounge radio show, our knuckleheads in the news today. Three men in Oklahoma arrested with stolen bongs from a gas station. I always find that kind of comical that gas stations are selling bongs. These guys were 18 or 19 years old. They had really long hair. And police are on the record saying they didn't really have much of a plan.
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0: sunny, but a little cooler today in the Ford Inn in Cheyenne. 86 for a high today in the Ford, 79 up in Cheyenne. Rocks lose to the Cubs, 8-6. Pittsburgh here starting tomorrow in Team USA versus Australia. That's tomorrow in World Cup group play. Good morning. 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We'll take a quick look at rock and roll history coming up, plus play you some of the greatest classic rock ever made.
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0: Ain't nothing but a good time here on the Greg Stone Show. Poison on 92.9. The Bear wrapping up Stone Cold Fact or a bunch of stony baloney that you can't drink beer in space. That is a Stone Cold Fact. In zero gravity, carbon dioxide bubbles aren't buoyant. Without gravity to help them rise and form a frothy head, the bubbles stay suspended in the liquid. When opened, it results in a floating, frothy mess instead of a clean pour. And there's that wet burp problem as well. Without gravity separating gas from liquids in the stomach, burping in space forces both gas and liquid out at the same time. This painful and messy phenomenon is known as a wet burp. I hate to have been the astronaut who tested that. No, you can't drink beer in space. There you have it, folks. Shattering myths and creating new problems. That's the Greg Stone Show.
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1: English, motherfucker! Do you speak it?
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0: Acquiesce is a verb, and to acquiesce to something is to accept it, agree with it, or allow it to happen by staying silent or not arguing. Here's the sentence I came up with. I had decided to acquiesce to the situation since there was nothing I could do. Acquiesce.
1: English, motherfucker! Do you speak it?
0: Yes. Yes, we do. It's Greg Stone, 92.9 The Bear.
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0: Genesis on the Greg Stone Show, 92.9 The Bear. We're traveling to California, and in all truthfulness, this could be anywhere here in the United States. The e-bike problem, yes, that is the new suburban threat. Let's go to Cali.
1: Oh, who are the people in your neighborhood? The people that you meet each day.
0: Well, if you haven't heard about this yet, it could be happening in your town, to tell you the truth. The new suburban terror is teenagers on e-bikes. Police in Southern California looking for two teens who rode through a Walmart on their e-bikes. There's footage online showing them speeding through the aisles while one shopper yells at them. Unclear if they did any damage, but they nearly hit a few customers. People are upset. I guess this one guy who was in a mobility scooter had his wife and daughter almost run over by these two kids. So he's a little pissed. He's mad that Walmart won't do anything. He wants the cops to step it up. He's like, how many people have to die before they do something about this? So, the e-bike's not as bad as the e-motorcycles. And I'm seeing those e-motorcycles everywhere. And kids aren't wearing helmets. And that's my biggest concern. And listen, if you're going to go out there and do stupid stuff and break the law, you don't want them to see your face. Put your freaking helmet on, okay? If you're going to do stupid stuff, at least be safe, right? Because if you're going to be dumb, you got to be tough.
2: This report.
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0: just hooked somebody up last hour with $2,500 in the big 250K USA giveaway. 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Go see something cool that's not that far away. Devil's Tower. You can go to Mount Rushmore, the Grand Canyon. There's some cool sites here in Colorado that you can go check out. Mesa Verde, $2,500 to go see something cool that you haven't seen before in this great nation of ours as we turn 250. Cool. It's Greg Stone, 92.9 The Bear. 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
1: This is not headline news. Johnny Depp's next movie is called Day Drinker. To prepare for the role, he studied a midday disc jockey. The Grammys are adding 5 new categories, with hopes they'll get 5 new viewers. A 6-year-old kid on a field trip found a Viking sword that had been buried for 1,300 years. Now we wait to find out if he becomes a superhero or supervillain. And a study finds that extreme exercise can increase belly fat. Well, that's why I never go overboard on exercise. Or underboard. I'm mostly smorgasbord. This is not headline news.

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ZZ Top coming back to Colorado. 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You get tomorrow off. Lucky you. I'll be here, though. Same stony time, same stony place, and as always, my friends, thanks for having the Greg Stone Show in your speakers. 92.9.

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Welcome to your Thursday, June 18th. Hopefully it's your Friday because you're off tomorrow for Juneteenth. Here's John Lennon.

0: on the state line, 92.9, the Bear. Panama from Van Halen. Well, guess what? You got a chance to win some money today, as in $2,500. 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

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Sting just wrapped up performing at the Metropolitan Opera House in New York City with The Last Ship. And in an interview, he said how crazy, because when he first started out, he was with The Police, who I just played, playing a small club known as CBGB's. Here's Lenny Kravitz.

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Classic rock on the state line. 92.9, The Bear. Well, have you heard? Mickey D's is bringing back a dessert that was very, very popular, but hasn't been in Mickey D's, McDonald's, since 1992. Do you know what is back? I'll tell you in about 15 to 20 minutes.

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92.9 The Bear. Start me up from the Rolling Stones. Did you hear Mick Jagger? He was in Oxford. He popped into the Half Moon Pub and he joined the students there in a song. Can you imagine? It's almost like a joke. Mick Jagger walked into a pub. Here's Nirvana.

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1: Shot in the Dark from Ozzy Osbourne on your Thursday. This is actually a great song, but good advice. Don't look back from Boston. You should always keep your eyes moving forward. Don't worry about the past.

0: On the state line, 92.9, the Bear. Every rose has its thorn from poison. Well, the word, keyword this hour is liberty. So enter the word liberty on our website. You can also open the free iHeartRadio app and tap the contest tab to enter. So you can win $2,500.
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Guns N' Roses taking us to Paradise City this afternoon with me, Ken Dashow. Come on, let's break out of the box. It's Alice in Chains.

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1: All the gossip shows on TV with the dirty laundry. Don Henley, Foghat, taking a slow ride this afternoon. Why rush through the good times? Queen and Green Day, Wake Me Up When September Ends. Summer has not come and gone. It's coming. And with the joyous weather we've had this spring, well, I think the weather this summer will be interesting. That's a good word for it. Interesting.
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1: Queen, under pressure as the World Cup continues to roll on. Here's Bush, my favorite, favoriteest song of theirs, just like Strawberry Fields.

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